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Hey, it's Sarah with you. Well, I gotta tell you, I am not a fan of after school and after work activities. I do not like to leave the house when I get there, and when I forget that I have to go somewhere, that is even worse. The rush around of trying to make dinner, get all the stuff put away, and then leave the house again is the worst. And I'm sure I'm not alone. Parents are dealing with this all over the place. Maybe some people like it. I just don't. The sports practices, the meetings, I'm not a fan.

Hey, it's Sarah with you. Well, I love a good thrift store sale, and over the weekend, my local thrift store was having a $1 coat and snow pants sale. They also had some shorts and dresses out there for a dollar. I scored big time with a name brand coat and two pairs of snow pants. One of them really nice, the other one so-so, but I needed a coat for one of my kids, and I got a really nice coat and a really nice pair of snow pants, so that was a score. And then I got three really awesome dresses that I was very excited about. I spent $7 out there at the $1 sale, and I was pretty excited about that. So it was a score over the weekend at the thrift store.

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1: Tonight, clouds vary with lows in the low 70s. Tomorrow, rain moves in, and isolated storms possible, and highs reach the low 80s. That rain continues tomorrow night, with roughly half an inch expected and lows in the upper 60s. Friday stays unsettled, with about a quarter inch possible and highs in the upper 80s. Saturday brings sun and clouds with highs near 84.

Hey, it's Sarah with you. Well, for all the football fans, we don't have much longer to wait. Hopefully you enjoyed some preseason matchups. I know I watched a few, had to see how the Packers shook out, but we have to wait until September 13th to see them go up against the Vikings. But in the meantime, we've got college football starting over Labor Day weekend that we've got coming up here. And the first Badger game, that's actually happening at Lambeau Field this Sunday. So the Packers won't be there, but the Badgers will. So if you're heading up there, hopefully it's a good game. I think it's going to be a challenging one, though. So we will see what happens. Hopefully we will all get our football fix and watch the Packers next weekend.

had to look up pictures of this Tilt-A-Whirl because I was definitely picturing like a wooden roller coaster vibe, but that is not what it is at all. It just looks like a normal Tilt-A-Whirl, so I think it's probably fine.

Hey, it's Sarah with you. Ella Langley's Choosin' Texas is number one on the Billboard Hot 100 for the 20th week. It's officially the longest leading non-holiday song in history. It's second only to Mariah Carey's All I Want for Christmas Is You, which leads with 22 weeks. Also on the Hot 100, Dolly Parton's Jolene and I Will Always Love You entered the top 40 for the first time. This brings Dolly to 10 career top 40 Hot 100 hits.

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3: Tonight, clouds vary with lows in the low 70s. Tomorrow, rain moves in, and isolated storms possible, and highs reach the low 80s. That rain continues tomorrow night, with roughly half an inch expected and lows in the upper 60s. Friday stays unsettled, with about a quarter inch possible and highs in the upper 80s. Saturday brings sun and clouds with highs near 84.

Hey, it's Sarah with you. I was talking with the fire chief in my local town, and he was telling me that they had received several calls about a methane gas smell, and it was actually the blue-green algae along the river. So just so you know, if you are near a river and you are smelling something that smells like methane gas, it is actually the blue-green algae bloom that is likely to blame right now. It's gotten pretty bad in some areas, and it's not a very pleasant smell. Hopefully, it'll be gone soon, but it's something that we're dealing with in certain areas right now. I did see a story about this on a local news channel, too, so you can probably Google this and you'll find out more.

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Hey, it's Sarah with you. 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They seem to be ridiculously itchy right now, and they don't have fleas or anything like that. I don't know why they are itchy. They just seem to be itching and losing so much hair. I don't know if it's like a seasonal change or something, but it is driving me nuts, and I am vacuuming constantly. And this dog is waking me up in the middle of the night because of the itching. And I think I'm just going to have to put him on some meds, take him to the vet or something, because I can't stand it. It's driving me nuts.

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And anyway, my youngest son, Levi, got a new scooter. So he, of course, wanted to go try that out at the skate park. So we went over the weekend and took it to the skate park. And he, I don't know if he really went on any of the features, but they zoomed around the skate park while I took a walk down the sidewalk, which we can't really do out here in the country. But they got some skate park time, and I got some steps in, I guess.

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7: Partly cloudy overnight, lows close to 70. Tomorrow, rain develops with thunder possible. Temperatures near 83. Tomorrow night, rain and thunderstorms bring about half an inch of accumulation, lows near 70. Friday, rain continues with about a quarter inch of accumulation, highs in the upper 80s. Saturday looks partly cloudy with highs near 84. Sunday brings some clouds with highs in the low 80s.

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1: Partly cloudy overnight, lows close to 70. Tomorrow, rain develops with thunder possible, temperatures near 83. Tomorrow night, rain and thunderstorms bring about half an inch of accumulation, lows near 70. Friday, rain continues with about a quarter inch of accumulation, highs in the upper 80s. Saturday looks partly cloudy with highs near 84. Sunday brings some clouds with highs in the low 80s.

it's Sarah with you. Well, some disturbing news out of Fond du Lac County. I first saw this on TikTok, actually, from a news site. 47-year-old Benjamin Larson, already accused of stalking a woman for over 13 years, get that, now faces new felony charges after investigators raided his home, discovering human skulls, skeletal remains, and serial killer paraphernalia. In Larson's stalking case in Dane County, prosecutors said he repeatedly contacted a woman he briefly dated in 2013, sent letters and gifts to her family, and filed complaints against her with her professional licensing boards. Experts say some of the remains appear to be Native American artifacts. Larson is charged with concealing stolen property, felony bail jumping, and obstructing an officer as the investigation continues. Kind of crazy.

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It's meeting the man of my dreams and then meeting his beautiful wife. And isn't it ironic?

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1: If your child is a student who walks to school, which we have some, quite a few actually, remember the rules of the sidewalk and intersections and watch for cars, be overly cautious.
2: With school starting, please watch for buses picking up and dropping off students. And for those children walking to school, Holiday Wholesales wishes local teachers and students a safe and happy school year.
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5: Partly cloudy overnight, lows close to 70. Tomorrow, rain develops with thunder possible, temperatures near 83. Tomorrow night, rain and thunderstorms bring about half an inch of accumulation, lows near 70. Friday, rain continues with about a quarter inch of accumulation, highs in the upper 80s. Saturday looks partly cloudy with highs near 84. Sunday brings some clouds with highs in the low 80s.

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1: From the Fox Sports Studios in Los Angeles, here's Monsi Bolaños.
2: In Major League Baseball, the Cardinals officially defeated the Dodgers in L.A. 8-6 after 10 innings, while Dodgers manager Dave Roberts told the media on Wednesday that shutting down Shohei Ohtani as a pitcher for the season is an option. The Yankees beat the Angels in Anaheim 6-3 in 10 innings. It was Austin Wells who started things off in the 10th inning for New York with a 2 RBI single. The Astros blanked the White Sox 2-0, and the Brewers outscored the Cubs in Chicago 9-5. The Tigers scored 5 runs in the 12th inning. They held on to beat the Twins 11-6. In tennis at the U.S. Open, on the men's side, 2-seed Carlos Alcaraz won his second round match in 4 sets. And in the NBA, the league has stripped the Clippers of 5 first round draft picks and fined them $30 million for circumventing the salary cap.
3: Overnight, skies stay partly cloudy with lows near 71. Rain and thunderstorms are possible today with highs in the mid-80s. That activity continues tonight with close to half an inch possible and lows in the upper 60s. Showers stick around tomorrow with around a quarter inch likely and highs still in the mid-80s. Saturday brings some clouds with highs near 84, and Sunday wraps things up with partly cloudy skies and highs in the low 80s.

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The afterworld. A world of never-ending happiness. 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
2: In baseball, Austin Wells came up big for the Yankees.
3: 1-2, the pitch to Wells, swung on, bouncing ball right side, through, goes into right field. Here comes Rosario, here comes Cabby, throws it to plate, not in time. Austin Wells rings the bell, a two-run single here in the top of the 10th.
2: You heard it all on the Yankees radio network. They held on to defeat the Angels in Anaheim 6-3. The Cardinals held on 8-6 to beat the Dodgers in 10 innings. LA manager Dave Roberts told the media that shutting down Shohei Ohtani as a pitcher for the season is an option. While the Brewers had a 9-5 win over the Cubs in Chicago as the Astros blanked the White Sox 2-0. And in the NBA, the league stripped the Clippers of 5 first-round draft picks and fined them $30 million for circumventing the salary cap and have suspended owner Steve Ballmer for 1 year.
4: Overnight, skies stay partly cloudy with lows near 71. Rain and thunderstorms are possible today with highs in the mid-80s. That activity continues tonight with close to half an inch.

possible and lows in the upper 60s. Showers stick around tomorrow with around a quarter inch likely and highs still in the mid 80s. Saturday brings some clouds with highs near 84, and Sunday wraps things up with partly cloudy skies and highs in the low 80s.

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2: In baseball, Austin Wells came up big for the Yankees.
3: 1-2, the pitch to Wells, swung on, bouncing ball right side, through, goes into right field. Here comes Rosario, here comes Cabby, throws to the plate, not in time. Austin Wells rings the bell, a two-run single here in the top of the 10th.
2: You heard it all on the Yankees radio network. They held on to defeat the Angels in Anaheim 6-3. The Cardinals held on 8-6 to beat the Dodgers in 10 innings. LA manager Dave Roberts told the media that shutting down Shohei Ohtani as a pitcher for the season is an option. While the Brewers had a 9-5 win over the Cubs in Chicago as the Astros blanked the White Sox 2-0. And in the NBA, the league stripped the Clippers of 5 first-round draft picks and fined them $30 million for circumventing the salary cap and have suspended owner Steve Ballmer for 1 year.
4: Overnight, skies stay partly cloudy with lows near 71. Rain and thunderstorms are possible today with highs in the mid-80s. That activity continues tonight with close to half an inch possible and lows in the upper 60s. Showers stick around tomorrow with around a quarter inch likely and highs still in the mid-80s. Saturday brings some clouds with highs near 84, and Sunday wraps things up with partly cloudy skies and highs in the low 80s.

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2: In baseball, Austin Wells came up big for the Yankees.
3: 1-2, the pitch to Wells, swung on, bouncing ball right side, through, goes into right field. Here comes Rosario, here comes Cabby, throws it to plate, not in time. Austin Wells rings the bell, a two-run single here in the top of the 10th.
2: You heard it all on the Yankees radio network. They held on to defeat the Angels in Anaheim 6-3. The Cardinals held on 8-6 to beat the Dodgers in 10 innings. LA manager Dave Roberts told the media that shutting down Shohei Ohtani as a pitcher for the season is an option. While the Brewers had a 9-5 win over the Cubs in Chicago as the Astros blanked the White Sox 2-0. And in the NBA, the league stripped the Clippers of 5 first-round draft picks and fined them $30 million for circumventing the salary cap and have suspended owner Steve Ballmer for 1 year.
4: Overnight, skies stay partly cloudy with lows near 71. Rain and thunderstorms are possible today with highs in the mid-80s. That activity continues tonight with close to half an inch possible and lows in the upper 60s. Showers stick around tomorrow with around a quarter inch likely and highs still in the mid-80s. Saturday brings some clouds with highs near 84, and Sunday wraps things up with partly cloudy skies and highs in the low 80s.

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2: In baseball, Austin Wells came up big for the Yankees.
3: 1-2, the pitch to Wells, swung on, bouncing ball right side, boom, goes into right field. Here comes Rosario, here comes Cabby, throw to the plate, not in time. Austin Wells rings the bell, a two-run single here in the top of the 10th.
2: You heard it all on the Yankees radio network. They held on to defeat the Angels in Anaheim 6-3. The Cardinals held on 8-6 to beat the Dodgers in 10 innings. L.A. manager Dave Roberts told the media that shutting down Shohei Ohtani as a pitcher for the season is an option. While the Brewers had a 9-5 win over the Cubs in Chicago as the Astros blanked the White Sox 2-0. And in the NBA, the league stripped the Clippers of 5 first-round draft picks and fined them $30 million for circumventing the salary cap and have suspended owner Steve Ballmer for 1 year.
4: Overnight, skies stay partly cloudy with lows near 71. Rain and thunderstorms are possible today with highs in the mid-80s. That activity continues tonight with close to half an inch possible and lows in the upper 60s. Showers stick around tomorrow with around a quarter inch likely and highs still in the mid-80s. Saturday brings some clouds with highs near 84, and Sunday wraps things up with partly cloudy skies and highs in the low 80s.

0: Hey, it's Chelsea. He's Reed. Reed, this article is from the New York Post, and it explains a new study of 2,000 homeowners. I'm going to have you guess the percentage. What percentage of homeowners said they are ready to look for a different home? They're ready to break up with their house.
1: So there's no age or anything here. This is just 2,000 homeowners.
0: What percent?
1: 43.
0: That's too high. It's
1: 36.
0: It's 1 in 5. 20% are looking to end their relationship with their home. Whether it's changes to their financial situation, 24%. Their house needing too many repairs or work, 22%. Noisy neighbors, Reed, 17%.
1: You can have the best neighbors and then they move and you get the worst neighbors.
0: Right.
1: Or you can have the worst neighbors and then get... But what I like is just... I want to be pleasant.
0: We're not talking about that today.
1: To me, if you don't want to have an interaction with neighbors, I think everyone should respect that.
0: Having critters move in, 19%.
1: You're going to sell this house? You got noisy neighbors. You got noisy neighbors. You need everything redone, like your roof. And they have critters moving in. You're going to sell this thing?
0: Running out of room, 17%.
1: Well, that's good. I mean, that's a good reason.
0: That is a good
1: growing
0: reason.
1: Growing family.
0: Sure.
1: Or are you just getting too much junk?
0: Same number
1: of people, just more stuff.
0: That's another one.
1: We were just talking with a coworker, Craig, yesterday. And I said, humans will fill the space.
0: Yes.
1: Big, small, in the middle. They will fill that space.
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5: Rain and thunderstorms look likely today, with highs in the mid-80s. Storms continue overnight, with close to an inch of rain and lows dipping to 68. That chance of rain lingers tomorrow, adding around half an inch more, with highs again in the mid-80s. Tomorrow night turns partly cloudy, with lows in the upper 60s. Saturday brings some clouds and a high in the low 80s, and Sunday stays partly cloudy, with highs near 81.

0: Reed and Chelsea along with you. All right, Chelsea. So one question reveals your thinking style. One question right now. When you start a project, Chelsea, do you make a list?
1: Where do I start?
0: Or do you dive right in?
1: Make a list.
0: Do you think I make a list or do you think I dive in?
1: Dive in.
0: So this piece claims one question. That question identifies your dominant thinking style. How do you start a task? Planners who like lists and structure lean left brain. Logic, mm-hmm. data, order.
1: Yes.
0: Sounds like my wife. People who jump in and adjust as they go. Right brain. Intuition.
1: Yep.
0: Feel. Mm-hmm. Creativity.
1: Yep.
0: It also ties in problem solving, communication style, and decision making as clues.
1: Really?
0: Under stress, left brainers get rigid. Right brainers get scattered. Most people are a blend. So if you're like, I'm a little bit of both, it depends on the context. Most people are a blend.
1: That's fascinating.
0: When I get stressed, I don't know that I get scattered. I get ticked off.
1: No, I think you get a little scattered.
0: So I think we vary
1: slightly.
0: I think I definitely lean left brain, or excuse me, right brain, and you're like left brain. Right? Think about the people you know in your life. Now, what do you do with this information? You just kind of know how, you know, you can look this up further. It's like, okay, when they get stressed, they're going to do this. They're going to like that.
1: Help them.
0: Help them. I tell Chelsea.
1: Don't criticize.
0: What is this becoming here? I tell Chelsea, I've had to help her with lists. Sometimes you get so, it's like.
1: I see the scattered a little bit sometimes, sure.

0: Reed and Chelsea, keeping you company. All right, parents, how is kids doing at night? Are they as wiped out as ours? I mean, Braille is going into a different kind of, like, it's her 3K program.
1: Yeah.
0: It's a lightweight program, as it should be for 3K. Are there any 3Ks they're going, like, all day?
1: Briella's not in 3K, but that's hilarious.
0: Oh, she's not, because, yeah, she's an October birthday.
1: You don't know anything.
0: So she's just daycare again.
1: But what the problem was is Reed was getting people riled up last night, and I gave Reed the stern look, and he didn't listen. And then I had to give him a finger, and I said, you know what? You listen to me. Don't be working against me right now.
0: And I said it wouldn't be the end of the night if Mama wasn't getting mad at someone, so...
1: Brielle when you're working against me, gives me that that's
0: look,
1: tough.
0: And I go chase her around, and she does that little scream thing and then runs, and then I tickle her. And those are magical moments, Chels.
1: Can't miss those magic moments. I don't think you need to do that on the first day of school when I was also wiped out, emotionally drained.
0: Yesterday, I said,
1: J-Buzz.
0: I wonder how Grant's doing. It's about noon. And you're like, I've been thinking about that since 8 a.m. And I was like, this is the first time across my life.
1: How was lunch? How was this? What is this?
0: I wonder how he's doing right now. He's in school.

0: Reed and Chelsea with you. All right, so deer hunters, 600-plus Wisconsin deer. If you're Washington, Ozaukee, Waukesha County, so to the east, 600 deer have been killed by this disease, at least 600, across these three Wisconsin counties as of August 31st, so over just a few days.
1: What?
0: All reporting daily deer deaths to the DNR. So you've got these biting, I think it's an insect, spreading the virus. Sick deer die within 3 to 36 hours from fever and internal bleeding. Richfield crews have picked up about 90 dead deer since July 30th. Here's the good news for humans. DNR says the virus does not infect humans.
1: Oh, my gosh.
0: Venison is safe to eat. This isn't like CWD. And the outbreak will end with the first hard frost. But this is crazy.
1: That's 3 hours.
0: 3 to 36 hours. And what a brutal way for these deer to go. And I don't know if this is going to spread across the state or hopefully not.
1: Wow, I've never heard of such a
0: I didn't know thing. This was really... But yeah, I saw this in the Journal Sentinel. I was like, my goodness.
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6: Rain and thunderstorms look likely today with highs in the mid-80s. Storms continue overnight with close to an inch of rain and lows dipping to 68. That chance of rain lingers tomorrow, adding around half an inch more with highs again in the mid-80s. Tomorrow night turns partly cloudy with lows in the upper 60s. Saturday brings some clouds and a high in the low 80s, and Sunday stays partly cloudy with highs near 81.

0: Hey, it's Reed and Chelsea with you. As I was dropping Grant off with you at school, I had a thought cross my mind. As adults, we rarely have these moments, and kids have them all the time.
1: What moments?
0: Going into a new situation, new people, new environment.
1: Oh.
0: And as adults, we're mostly, if you get a new job, maybe you move into a new home. But we're just not in these situations that much. And all these kids do this every year.
1: Yeah.
0: In some ways, I look at teachers that do it, but it's their classroom typically.
1: Usually.
0: They know their class. These kids are going into
1: a new environment.
0: Totally new, with new people.
1: Yeah.
0: New everything. They don't know where anything is.
1: No, it's a little overload the first week.
0: And we don't, just as adults, we just go do the same thing every day.
1: Yeah.
0: Like if you were an adult and you had to go do something like that tomorrow, I think a large portion of you'd be really nervous.
1: Mm.
0: I think naturally.
1: It's true.
0: You'd just
1: be
0: like, oh my gosh.
1: Yeah.
0: These kids do this all the time.
1: Yeah. But it's good though, right?
0: Well, I think it's partly why adults can't make friends. It's easy. Huh. We're just not in these new situations around new people. So.
1: Yes. That's a good point.

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0: Reed and Chelsea, along with you. Okay, Chelsea, psychologists say you got to stop keeping score at home for a happy marriage.
1: Oh, gosh. Good luck with that.
0: Guys, gals, be honest, and even just a live-in partner. Do you keep a running tally in your mind of who does more around the house?
1: Yes.
0: Psychologists say that is that quietly wrecking your relationship.
1: Grow resentment? Yes, it does.
0: Psychologist Mark Travers.
1: Take the garbage out.
0: Says the happiest couples stop tracking who does more.
1: Okay. Well, it's so lopsided, which was a problem in the beginning of our marriage.
0: Charles,
1: if I'm
0: think
1: be
0: you
1: candid.
0: Have come a long way in getting involved. You help with the dishwasher now. You've been good. You put the garbage together for me, and then I go take it to the
1: Please
0: dump.
1: Please be serious.
0: You got to admit, I crush the chores now.
1: Now?
0: The first 5 years, not so much. The last year and a half, pretty good. Actually, excuse me, quite good.
1: Yeah.
0: Can I go back to this psychologist,
1: yes,
0: Mark?
1: Yes, please.
0: Chels, you could learn something here. He urges shifting from an exchange mindset to a communal thinking. So helping without expecting immediate payback.
1: That's what we have now.
0: A 13-year study of more than 7,000 couples found scorekeeping relationships lose satisfaction over time.
1: Yes.
0: So swap the you owe me for we're behind. Couples using we language during conflict shows healthy response. I'm terrible at the we thing. If I'm going to fight with Chelsea.
1: Except for when you say, which we're not, we're pregnant. It's like, excuse me, I think only one person is struggling here.
0: When we had Grant.
1: To be very clear, we are not expecting. Okay, thank you.
0: He does warn Chelsea, though, and this is the point you're making, chronic imbalance, you need to fix that. So, guys, you can't be like, honey, we got to stop
1: communal
0: keeping score.
1: Communal space.
0: Yeah, mikasa suka, that's, you got to do enough around the house. You got to get involved.
1: You got to pull your sleeves up and take out the garbage.
0: Look for things to do, or at least act like you're looking for things to do.
1: No, you need to.
0: I don't think necessarily women even care. You better look.

0: look like you're doing something. Whether you're doing something or not is not as important as you looking like you're doing something.
1: No, you need to be doing something.
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5: Rain and thunderstorms look likely today with highs in the mid-80s. Storms continue overnight with close to an inch of rain and lows dipping to 68. That chance of rain lingers tomorrow, adding around half an inch more with highs again in the mid-80s. Tomorrow night turns partly cloudy with lows in the upper 60s. Saturday brings some clouds and a high in the low 80s, and Sunday stays partly cloudy with highs near 81.

0: Hey, it's Reed and Chelsea keeping you company. Chelsea trying to figure out the plans for Sunday. We got the Badger football game.
1: Yes.
0: 6:30 kickoff.
1: Yes.
0: Which, it's only a half an hour, but 6:30 is just easier than 7, and especially a 7:30 kickoff.
1: 6 would be even better.
0: But Chelsea, it was kind of saying, you know, hey, are you going to potentially have to record some of that, watch it the next morning, Labor Day Monday?
1: We're maybe going to have a family cookout thing.
0: And I can't really watch a game in the background like this.
1: No.
0: This is a sit down and take it in. I'm
1: really?
0: Like that for every Packer and Badger game. I watch every play.
1: Mm-hmm.
0: I was talking with a guy who's a Penn State fan. He's out in New York, and he's like, I'm going to have like 40 people in my backyard. We're going to have a big screen set up. And I'm like, that's the opposite of my eyes.
1: Right, right.
0: No way.
1: Reed can't watch a game with other people.
0: No, I don't want to hear you talking. I don't want to hear your opinions. You know, people will go like,
1: how's it watching with the kids, Reed?
0: That's fine. You know, I have extreme patience for the kids.
1: And but that's something you've had to grow into, though.
0: I would agree.
1: Don't act like that just was like, oh, this is fine.
0: Yeah, people, you know, they try and they talk to me about the game while it's on. It's like, what do you think? It's like, no, I don't.
1: When I first met Reed, if the Packers lost, it would be devastation the rest of the day. And our whole lives had to revolve around the Packers. They still do to a certain extent. But I've really gotten some of that out of you because I'm like, this, it's just a game. It really is just a game.

0: All right, reading Chelsea with you. You're talking about a diet soda?
1: Oh, yes. So
0: now, I know people who are addicted to this specific stuff.
1: What?
0: Chelsea had caffeine the other day. Couldn't sleep that night.
1: Not good. Not doing it again. So we have 100-year-old Frida is her name.
0: Is that F-R-I-D-A?
1: F-R-I-E-D-A.
0: Frida.
1: Frida?
0: Frida is...
1: Frida.
0: I know there's something going on.
1: Okay.
0: Go ahead. You would know the reference.
1: Okay. She has a hot dog and a diet soda every night. And I just think, let's talk about these people.
0: Genetics. It's genetics. That's incredible.
1: Well, I want to be like her, Reed.
0: A hot dog and a diet soda every night?
1: When I'm that age, maybe.
0: It's, you know, we can work out, we can eat right, we can do this stuff.
1: I don't know what to say.
0: Well, I'm thinking about that hot dog I had at that one place.
1: Oh.
0: That you almost banished me from our room forever.
1: We don't need to talk about that.
0: That hit my mind. I was like, I don't know if that's relevant to the story.
1: No, it's not, Reed.
0: Yeah, but you know, good for her. But it's just, it's in the genes, kids.
1: Okay.
0: You either get lucky or you don't.

0: Hey, it's Reed and Chelsea along with you. Our son had his first day of kindergarten yesterday. Chelsea did great. Got the pictures, got all the good stuff. Kindergarten parents kind of hanging around, make sure they're okay. I think these first grade and up parents are like, see ya.
1: We've been counting this day down.
0: Don't let the door hit you on the backside. You know, it's just like, I don't know if that's going to be us next year, but the next big grade is what? Middle school?
1: Yeah.
0: Like after 4K is a big deal. Kindergarten's a big deal. First, second, third, fourth, fifth, sixth.
1: I think it's all like, a big deal, Reed.
0: You're going to be as
1: emotional
0: in your feelings with the first grade?
1: I don't know.
0: Nah, I don't think so.
1: When they both go off to elementary school together, both of the kids, that might.
0: Okay. But yeah, I think middle school, high school, college.
1: Oh my gosh.
0: Those are the big ones.
1: Slow it down.
0: That, to me, those are. And it's not even sophomore year of high school. You know, it's freshman, senior.
1: Mm-hmm.
0: I think for college, it's freshman year.
1: Yeah.
0: By the time they're a junior, it's a little old hat.
1: Sure.
0: Seventh, I don't know. Middle school is all different for everybody.
1: It's true.
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1: 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Cross country, Baraboo competed at an Invitational in DeForest yesterday. The boys, the team champ, Will Betcher, first individually. For the girls, a third place finish. Mackenzie Doherty placed 12th. Baraboo runs at an Invitational in Verona on Saturday. Wisconsin Dells at the Lodi Invitational. It's week three of the high school football season. Conference play around the area. In the Mississippi Valley Conference, it's Reedsburg at La Crosse Central, Baraboo at Toma, also La Crosse Logan at Sparta, Holman at Onalaska. In the South Central, Wisconsin Dells heads to Waupun, Mauston at Nakusa, Adams Friendship at Ripon, Berlin at Wautoma. In the Capital Conference, Portage, a first-year member of the league, will be at home with Jefferson, Lodi at home with Columbus, Lakeside Lutheran at Lake Mills, Whitewater against Edgerton. In the Scenic Bluffs, it's Hillsboro at Bangor, Royal at Nisida, Ithaca Weston at New Lisbon. Tonight, Cashton at Brookwood. Hometown Baseball has reached the championship round this weekend. Tonight in the Night League, it's Verona at home with Evansville. In the Sunday League this Sunday, Verona will be at home with Ashton. The Brewers upended the Cubs last night, 9-5 the final. Jackson Churio with four hits, including a round tripper, scoring twice. Christian Yelich, two hits with two runs scored. Cooper Pratt, William Contreras, Andrew Vaughn, two hits apiece. Joey Ortiz with two RBI. Jojo Romero gets the win in relief. Tonight on 97.3 FM and AM 1400, it's the Brewers and Cubs at 5:40. 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
5: Rain and thunderstorms look likely today, with highs in the mid-80s. Storms continue overnight, with close to an inch of rain and lows dipping to 68. That chance of rain lingers tomorrow, adding around half an inch more, with highs again in the mid-80s. Tomorrow night turns partly cloudy, with lows in the upper 60s. Saturday brings some clouds and a high in the low 80s, and Sunday stays partly cloudy, with highs near 81.

0: Reed and Chelsea with you. I am happy Labor Day weekend is upon us, but it does not feel like Labor Day weekend. We got the same thing next year where you're going to have a late Labor Day.
1: Yeah.
0: See, I would have thought it would have reset.
1: Starting again.
0: I thought you'd have seven days and then it would completely reset.
1: Oh.
0: And it would be really early. And then we would slowly work our way back up. That's how my brain thought this would work.
1: I don't really know how it works.
0: But I'm happy it's Labor Day weekend, but it just, it feels like we're now, I can see, the other day I said, you said your sister put up her fall decorations because her daughter started 4K. School. And I thought, that's weird. Now that Grant's in kindergarten, I'm like, it's fall.
1: Really?
0: I just feel it. It's a routine. It's a
1: rhythm.
0: It's
1: a mindset.
0: Yeah, it's a mindset.
1: Yeah.
0: Eating toast.
1: Even though it doesn't really feel like fall outside.
0: No. I'm eating toast and yogurt with him, just trying to get him to just eat some.
1: Oh, jeepers.
0: But, I'm happy it's Labor Day weekend. We're kind of going to try and blend a doing some stuff, but
1: not too much.
0: We don't want to be worn
1: out.
0: Can't
1: do too much.
0: Next Tuesday, we don't want to be kicking ourselves like, oh my gosh.
1: It's true.
0: So some sort of a balance.

0: Hey, it's Chelsea. He's Reed. Reed, yesterday was the New Heights podcast of the Kelsey brothers. And, of course, they talked about some deets from the Travis and Taylor wedding.
1: It's the first one since?
0: I don't know.
1: Maybe just...
0: I don't know.
1: The NDA expire?
0: Oh. Well, Travis can talk about his own wedding.
1: It depends on what the contract says.
0: Really?
1: Sure.
0: Okay, well, we can't go down there.
1: Any good details or...
0: Oh, here we go. Yes, let's get back to what we were talking about. So, Jason said that he really liked the way they structured the wedding. There wasn't this situation.

0: down formal stuff. He didn't really elaborate what that meant. But then he went on to say, quote, there wasn't a bunch of the speeches. It was just time to party and have fun, end quote.
1: Different style than I did for my speech.
0: Yep. We had quite a few speeches at our wedding. Possibly too long.
1: So, do we have pictures?
0: No.
1: Are we ever going to get pictures?
0: I don't know.
1: I don't usually feel this way, but aren't these Swifties owed pictures?
0: I agree, Reed. I'm with ya.
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3: Stage one of a major road improvement project in Wisconsin Dells expected to begin next week. Crews will reconstruct the eastern half of the Dells Parkway from Pilgrim Drive to Highway 13. The stretch between Highway A and Lake Avenue will have one lane open for southbound traffic only. The segment of the project expected to wrap up in June. More improvements are slated to be made at the Community Market area in downtown Reedsburg, currently home to the Community Market Pavilion, hosting farmers markets twice a week. But more activities expected next year. Here's Reedsburg Mayor Dave Estes.
4: Second pavilion opposite of the farmers market and the rest of the work, the gateway for feature for the rest of that area down there, is still scheduled to be begin here this fall. One of the summer, we're kind of held up, just waiting for the final FEMA approval. Really, really neat project. Take a little bit longer to get part B started, as part A took a little bit to get going as well, but it'll all be done. Hopefully they can get it wrapped up here this fall. Otherwise they'll finish up in the spring.
3: Many of the improvements are funded through donations. Holiday weekend fast approaching. Work crews will be pulled off of major road improvement projects beginning tomorrow. In Columbia County, three lanes will be open in each direction on the I-39-90-94 bridge over the Wisconsin River. There will be shifts in lanes and reduced speed limits. Crews will return to the job site on Monday. And the DNR is reminding ATV and UTV riders they'll see more law enforcement officers out for the weekend for their Think Smart Before You Start safety campaign, cracking down on those who drive recklessly. So far this year, there have been more than 30 ATV-UTV fatalities statewide. And some rain off and on for us through the holiday weekend. Now you're up to date. I'm Tom Demean, Magnum Media News.
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5: Rain and thunderstorms look likely today with highs in the mid-80s. Storms continue overnight with close to an inch of rain and lows dipping to 68. That chance of rain lingers tomorrow, adding around half an inch more with highs again in the mid-80s. Tomorrow night turns partly cloudy with lows in the upper 60s. Saturday brings some clouds and a high in the low 80s, and Sunday stays partly cloudy with highs near 81.

0: Hey, it's Reed and Chelsea Magnum. Reed, this weekend, the Badger football team is set to take on Lambeau Field. Guess what's happening in February? The Badger hockey team is going to go to Lambeau for a frozen tundra face-off where the women's hockey team and men's hockey team will play at Lambeau.
1: This is really awesome.
0: Yes. This is the first time in like 20 years.
1: Would you go? Would you go with me? I mean, that's pretty memorable.
0: Yeah.
1: You know, they did this kind of thing at Camp Randall, I don't know how many years ago.
0: Really?
1: And in the bowels of the Kohl Center around the locker rooms, they have amazing, like, I don't know if they were drone shots at the time, but like these great pictures of this.
0: Mm-hmm.
1: I got to say this too. I think the Packers are trying to make a little money. And I'm here
0: you
1: for it.
0: You think so?
1: I think they're just trying to... I think you're seeing this with Camp Randall hosting concerts. I think you're seeing the Packers just doing more concerts, doing more of this stuff. I mean, the Lambeau game against Notre Dame, that was scheduled like a long time ago.
0: Sure.
1: But I just... I like that Lambeau's being, you know, opened up for more than 8 or 9 home games plus playoffs. Like, I think that's really cool.
0: So the women's team will be facing Ohio State, which is always...
1: Those outdoor games can get a little interesting with the ice quality, though, and that's a huge matchup for women's hockey, so...
0: And the men's team will be taking on Michigan.
1: I was going to guess Michigan.
0: So this is the first you're seeing
1: this? The first I'm seeing this, but I was going to guess Michigan just because that would make sense for Lambeau. That is really cool, Chels. I think you and I...
0: we'll be there.
1: We should consider.

0: Hey, it's Chelsea. He's Reed. Reed, this article is from the New York Post, and it explains a new study of 2,000 homeowners. I'm going to have you guess the percentage. What percentage of homeowners said they are ready to look for a different home? They're ready to break up with their house.
1: So there's no age or anything here. This is just 2,000 homeowners.
0: What percent?
1: 43.
0: That's too high.
1: It's 36.
0: It's 1 in 5. 20% are looking to end their relationship with their home. Whether it's changes to their financial situation, 24%. Their house needing too many repairs or work, 22%. Noisy neighbors, Reed, 17%.
1: You can have the best neighbors, and then they move, and you get the worst neighbors.
0: Right.
1: Or you can have the worst neighbors, and then get... But what I like is just... I want to be pleasant.
0: We're not talking about that today.
1: To me, if you don't want to have an interaction with neighbors, I think everyone should respect that.
0: Having critters move in, 19%.
1: You're going to sell this house? You got noisy neighbors. You got noisy neighbors. You need everything redone, like your roof. And they have critters moving in. You're going to sell this thing?
0: Running out of room, 17%.
1: Oh, that's good. I mean, that's a good reason.
0: That is a good
1: growing
0: reason.
1: Growing family.
0: Sure.
1: Or are you just getting too much junk?
0: Oh, that's another
1: Same number
0: one.
1: Of people, just more stuff.
0: That's another one.
1: We were just talking with a coworker, Craig, yesterday. And I said, humans will fill the space.
0: Yes.
1: Big, small, in the middle. They will fill that space.
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3: 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Cross country, Baraboo competed at an invitational in DeForest yesterday. The boys, the team champ, Will Betcher, first individually. For the girls, a third place finish. Mackenzie Doherty placed 12th. Baraboo runs at an invitational in Verona on Saturday. Wisconsin Dells at the Lodi Invitational. It's week three of the high school football season. Conference play around the area. In the Mississippi Valley Conference, it's Reedsburg at La Crosse Central, Baraboo at Toma, also La Crosse Logan.

0: at Sparta, home and at Onalaska. In the South Central, Wisconsin Dells heads to Waupun, Mauston at Nakusa, Adams Friendship at Ripon, Berlin at Wautoma. In the Capital Conference, Portage, a first-year member of the league, will be at home with Jefferson, Lodi at home with Columbus, Lakeside Lutheran at Lake Mills, Whitewater against Edgerton. In the Scenic Bluffs, it's Hillsboro at Bangor, Royal at Nisida, Ithaca Weston at New Lisbon. Tonight, Cashton at Brookwood. Hometown Baseball has reached the championship round this weekend. Tonight in the Night League, it's Verona at home with Evansville. In the Sunday League this Sunday, Verona will be at home with Ashton. The Brewers upended the Cubs last night, 9-5 the final. Jackson Churio with four hits, including a round tripper, scoring twice. Christian Yelich, two hits with two runs scored. Cooper Pratt, William Contreras, Andrew Vaughn, two hits apiece. Joey Ortiz with two RBI. Jojo Romero gets the win in relief. Tonight on 97.3 FM and AM 1400, it's the Brewers and Cubs at 5:40. Magnum Media Sports.
1: Millions of dollars in Medicaid fraud.
2: Medicaid fraud, improper payments, and money laundering.
3: Two women are accused of defrauding Wisconsin Medicaid.
1: Millions of dollars in property tax increases.
4: A hike in property taxes.
5: Property taxes statewide saw the largest increase in more than three decades.
1: That's Democrat David Crowley's plan. Crowley and the Democrats seem more interested in raising taxes to fund fraud than fight fraud. Crowley raised property taxes in Milwaukee County.
6: Crowley recommends increasing the property tax levy.
1: David Crowley even wants to expand the fraud-ridden state Medicaid program.
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11: Rain and thunderstorms look likely today with highs in the mid-80s. Storms continue overnight with close to an inch of rain and lows dipping to 68. That chance of rain lingers tomorrow, adding around half an inch more with highs again in the mid-80s. Tomorrow night turns partly cloudy with lows in the upper 60s. Saturday brings some clouds and a high in the low 80s, and Sunday stays partly cloudy with highs near 81.

0: Reed and Chelsea along with you. All right, Chels. So one question reveals your thinking style. One question right now. When you start a project, Chels, do you make a list?
1: Where do I start?
0: Or do you dive right in?
1: Make a list.
0: Do you think I make a list? Do you think I dive in?
1: Dive in.
0: So this piece claims one question, that question identifies your dominant thinking style. How do you start a task? Planners who like lists and structure lean left brain. Logic, mm-hmm. data, order.
1: Yes.
0: Sounds like my wife. People who jump in and adjust as they go. Right brain. Intuition.
1: Yep.
0: Feel. Mm-hmm. Creativity.
1: Yep.
0: It also ties in problem solving, communication style, and decision making as clues.
1: Really?
0: Under stress, left brainers get rigid. Right brainers get scattered. Most people are a blend. So if you're like, I'm a little bit of both, it depends on the context. Most people are a blend.
1: That's fascinating.
0: When I get stressed, I don't know that I get scattered. I get ticked off.
1: No, I think you get a little scattered.
0: So I think we very
1: slightly.
0: I think I definitely lean left brain, or excuse me, right brain, and you're like left brain. Right? Think about the people you know in your life. Now, what do you do with this information? You just kind of know how, you know, you can look this up further. It's like, okay, when they get stressed, they're going to do this. They're going to like that.
1: Help them.
0: Help them. I tell Chels.
1: Don't criticize.
0: What is this becoming here? I tell Chels, I've had to help her with lists. Sometimes you get so, it's like.
1: I see the scattered a little bit sometimes, sure.
2: You've played it cool and I've played it dumb. Don't you think I'm a little too young to be messed with like that?

0: Reed and Chelsea, keeping you company. All right, parents, how is kids doing at night? Are they as wiped out as ours? I mean, Braille is going into a different kind of, like, it's her 3K program.
1: Yeah.
0: It's a lightweight program, as it should be for 3K. Are there any 3Ks they're going, like, all day?
1: Brielle is not in 3K, but that's hilarious.
0: Oh, she's not, because, yeah, she's an October birthday.
1: You don't know anything.
0: So she's just daycare again.
1: But what the problem was is Reed was getting people riled up last night, and I gave Reed the stern look, and he didn't listen. And then I had to give him a finger, and I said, you know what? You listen to me. Don't be working against me right now.
0: And I said it wouldn't be the end of the night if Mama wasn't getting mad at someone, so...
1: Brielle when you're gives me working that look, against
0: Brielle
1: me,
0: gives me that
1: that's
0: look,
1: tough.
0: And I go chase her around, and she does that little scream thing and then runs. And then I tickle her. And those are magical moments, Chels.
1: Can't miss those magic moments. I don't think we need to do that on the first day of school when I was also wiped out, emotionally drained.
0: Yesterday, I said,
1: Jeepers.
0: I wonder how Grant's doing. It's about noon. And you're like, I've been thinking about that since 8 a.m. And I was like, this is the first time
1: across
0: my
1: life. How is this? What is this?
0: I wonder how he's doing right now. He's in school.
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3: Work on a major road improvement project in Wisconsin Dells, slated to begin next week. Stage one of a multi-stage project on the Dells Parkway between Pilgrim Drive and Highway 13. The stretch of the parkway between Highway A and Lake Avenue will have one lane open for southbound traffic only. A detour will be posted. The first stage of the project should be done by June. More amenities will soon be coming to the community market in downtown Reedsburg at the corner of Main and Webb. Currently, the site of the Community Market Pavilion, which hosts twice weekly farmers markets, but more improvements slated to begin soon, according to Reedsburg Mayor Dave Estes.
4: Second pavilion opposite of the farmer's market, and the rest of the work, the gateway for feature for the rest of that area down there, is still scheduled to be begin here this fall. One to the summer, we're kind of held up. Oh, we held up just waiting for the final FEMA approval. Really, really neat project. Taking a little bit longer to get Part B started, as Part A took a little bit to get going as well. But it'll all be done. Hopefully, they can get it wrapped up here this fall. Otherwise, they'll finish up in the spring.
3: Much of the funding for the parks improvement have been made through anonymous donations. Labor Day weekend is almost upon us. The DOT will be pulling back work crews beginning tomorrow afternoon through the weekend on interstate projects. In Columbia County, three lanes remain open in each direction on the I-39-90-94 bridge over the Wisconsin River just south of Portage. There are lane shifts and reduced speed limits. That project should be done by the spring of 2028. And the DNR has begun its Labor Day weekend Think Smart Before You Start safety campaign for ATVs and UTVs. So far this year, there have been more than 30 fatalities involving ATVs and UTVs statewide. There'll be an increase in trail patrolling. And rain a possibility each day through the holiday weekend. Now you're up to date. I'm Tom Demeen, Magnum Media News.
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6: Rain and thunderstorms look likely today, with highs in the mid-80s. Storms continue overnight, with close to an inch of rain and lows dipping to 68. That chance of rain lingers tomorrow, adding around half an inch more, with highs again in the mid-80s. Tomorrow night turns partly cloudy, with lows in the upper 60s. Saturday brings some clouds and a high in the low 80s, and Sunday stays partly cloudy, with highs near 81.

Reed and Chelsea with you. All right, so deer hunters, 600-plus Wisconsin deer. If you're Washington, Ozaukee, Waukesha County, so to the east, 600 deer have been

0: killed by this disease, at least 600, across these three Wisconsin counties as of August 31st, so over just a few days.
1: What?
0: All reporting daily deer deaths to the DNR. So you've got these biting, I think it's an insect, spreading the virus. Sick deer die within 3 to 36 hours from fever and internal bleeding. Richfield crews have picked up about 90 dead deer since July 30th. Here's the good news for humans. The DNR says the virus does not infect humans.
1: Oh, my gosh.
0: Venison is safe to eat. This isn't like CWD. And the outbreak will end with the first hard frost. But this is crazy.
1: That's 3 hours.
0: 3 to 36 hours. And what a brutal way for these deer to go. And I don't know if this is going to spread across the state. Or
1: holy
0: hopefully
1: cow.
0: Not.
1: I've never heard of such a
0: I didn't know thing. This was really... But yeah, I saw this in the Journal Sentinel. I was like, my goodness.

0: Hey, it's Reed and Chelsea with you. As I was dropping Grant off with you at school, I had a thought cross my mind. As adults, we rarely have these moments, and kids have them all the time.
1: What moments?
0: Going into a new situation, new people, new environment.
1: Oh.
0: And as adults, we're mostly, if you get a new job, maybe you move into a new home, but we're just not in these situations that much, and all these kids do this every year.
1: Yeah.
0: In some ways, I look at teachers that do it, but it's their classroom typically.
1: Usually.
0: They know their class. These kids are going into
1: a new environment.
0: Totally new, with new people, new everything. They don't know where anything is.
1: No, it's a little overload the first week.
0: And we don't, just as adults, we just go do the same thing every day.
1: Yeah.
0: Like if you were in

0: adult and you had to go do something like that tomorrow, I think a large portion of you'd be really nervous. I think naturally.
1: It's true.
0: You'd just
1: it's
0: be
1: true.
0: Like, oh my gosh.
1: Yeah.
0: These kids do this all the time.
1: Yeah. But it's good though, right?
0: Well, I think it's partly why adults can't make friends. It's easy. Huh. We're just not in these new situations around new people. So.
1: Yes. That's a good point.

0: Reed and Chelsea, along with you. Okay, Chelsea, psychologists say you got to stop keeping score at home for a happy marriage.
1: Oh, gosh. Good luck with that.
0: Guys, gals, be honest, and even just a live-in partner. Do you keep a running tally in your mind of who does more around the house?
1: Yes.
0: Psychologists say that is that quietly wrecking your relationship.
1: Grow resentment? Yes, it does.
0: Psychologist Mark Travers.
1: Take the garbage out.
0: Says the happiest couples stop tracking who does more.
1: Okay. Well, it's so lopsided, which was a problem in the beginning of our marriage.
0: Charles, I think you have come a long way in getting involved. You help with the dishwasher now. You've been good. You put the garbage together for me, and then I go take it to the
1: dump. Please be serious.
0: You got to admit, I crush the chores now.
1: Now?
0: The first 5 years, not so much. The last year and a half, pretty good. Actually, excuse me, quite good.
1: Yeah.
0: Can I go back to this psychologist,
1: yes,
0: Mark?
1: Yes, please.
0: Charles, you could learn something here. He urges shifting from an exchange mindset to a communal thinking. So helping without expecting immediate payback.
1: That's what we have now.
0: A 13-year study of more than 7,000 couples found scorekeeping relationships lose satisfaction over time.
1: Yes.
0: So swap the you owe me.

0: for we're behind. Couples using we language during conflict shows healthy response. I'm terrible at the we thing. If I'm going to fight with Chelsea.
1: Except for when you say, which we're not, we're pregnant. It's like, excuse me, I think only one person is struggling here.
0: When we had Grant.
1: To be very clear, we are not expecting. Okay, thank you.
0: He does warn Chelsea, though, and this is the point you're making. Chronic imbalance, you need to fix that. So, guys, you can't be like, honey, we got to stop
1: communal
0: keeping score.
1: Communal space.
0: Yeah, that, that's, you got to do enough around the house. You got to get involved.
1: You got to pull your sleeves up and take out the garbage.
0: Look for things to do, or at least act like you're looking for things to do.
1: No, you need to.
0: I don't think necessarily women even care. You better look like you're doing something. Whether you're doing something or not as important as you looking like you're doing something.
1: No, you need to be doing something.
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4: 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The boys, the team champ, Will Betcher, first individually. For the girls, a third-place finish. Mackenzie Doherty placed 12th. Baraboo runs at an invitational in Verona on Saturday. Wisconsin Dells at the Lodi Invitational. It's week three of the high school football season. Conference play around the area. In the Mississippi Valley Conference, it's Reedsburg at La Crosse Central. Baraboo at Toma. Also, La Crosse Logan at Sparta. Holman at Onalaska. In the South Central, Wisconsin Dells heads to Waupun, Mauston at Nakusa, Adams Friendship at Ripon, Berlin at Wautoma. In the Capital Conference, Portage, a first-year member of the league, will be at home with Jefferson, Lodi at home with Columbus, Lakeside Lutheran at Lake Mills, Whitewater against Edgerton. In the Scenic Bluffs, it's Hillsboro at Bangor, Royal at Nisida, Ithaca Weston at New Lisbon. Tonight, Cashton at Brookwood. Hometown baseball has reached the championship round this weekend. Tonight in the night league, it's Verona at home with Evansville. In the Sunday league this Sunday, Verona will be at home with Ashton. The Brewers upended the Cubs last night, 9-5 the final. Jackson Churio with four hits, including a round tripper, scoring twice. Christian Yelich, two hits with two runs scored. Cooper Pratt, William Contreras, Andrew Vaughn, two hits apiece. Joey Ortiz with two RBI. Jojo Romero gets the win in relief. Tonight on 97.3 FM and AM 1400, it's the Brewers and Cubs at 5:40. Magnum Media Sports.
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10: Millions of dollars in property tax increases.
13: A hike in property taxes.
14: Property taxes statewide saw the largest increase in more than three decades.
10: That's Democrat David Crowley's plan. Crowley and the Democrats seem more interested in raising taxes to fund fraud

0: than fight fraud. Crowley raised property taxes in Milwaukee County.
1: Crowley recommends increasing the property tax levy.
0: David Crowley even wants to expand the fraud-ridden state Medicaid program.
2: Are you in favor of expanding Medicaid?
3: Oh, absolutely.
0: The David Crowley plan. Higher property taxes, more Medicaid fraud. America's PAC, paid for and is responsible for the content of this advertising, not authorized by any candidate or candidate's agent or committee.
4: Rain and thunderstorms look likely today, with highs in the mid-80s. Storms continue overnight, with close to an inch of rain and lows dipping to 68. That chance of rain lingers tomorrow, adding around half an inch more, with highs again in the mid-80s. Tomorrow night turns partly cloudy, with lows in the upper 60s. Saturday brings some clouds and a high in the low 80s, and Sunday stays partly cloudy, with highs near 81.

0: Hey, it's Reed and Chelsea keeping you company. Chelsea trying to figure out the plans for Sunday. We got the Badger football game.
1: Yes.
0: 6:30 kickoff.
1: Yes.
0: Which, it's only a half an hour, but 6:30 is just easier than 7, and especially a 7:30 kickoff.
1: 6 would be even better.
0: But Chelsea, it was kind of saying, you know, hey, are you going to potentially have to record some of that, watch it the next morning, Labor Day Monday?
1: We're maybe going to have a family cookout thing.
0: And I can't really watch a game in the background like this.
1: No.
0: This is a sit down and take it in. I'm like that for every Packer and Badger game. I watch every play.
1: Mm-hmm.
0: I was talking with a guy who's a Penn State fan. He's out in New York, and he's like, I'm going to have like 40 people in my backyard. We're going to have a big screen set up. And I'm like, that's the opposite of my eyes.
1: Right, right.
0: No way.
1: Reed can't watch a game with other people.
0: No, I don't want to hear you talking. I don't want to hear your opinions. You know, people will go like,
1: how's it watching with the kids, Reed?
0: That's fine. You know, I have extreme patience for the kids.
1: And but that's something you've had to grow into, though.
0: I would agree.
1: Don't act like that just was like, oh, this is fine.
0: Yeah, people, you know, they talk to me about the game while it's on. It's like, what do you think? It's like, no, I don't.
1: When I first met Reed, if the Packers lost, it would be devastation the rest of the day. And our whole lives had to revolve around the Packers. They still do to a certain extent. But I've really gotten

0: All right, Reading Chelsea with you. You're talking about a diet soda?
1: Oh, yes. So
0: now, I know people who are addicted to this specific stuff.
1: What?
0: Chelsea had caffeine the other day. Couldn't sleep that night.
1: Not good. Not doing it again. So we have 100-year-old Frida is her name.
0: Is that F-R-I-D-A?
1: F-R-I-E-D-A.
0: Frida.
1: Frida?
0: Frida is...
1: Frida.
0: I know there's something going on.
1: Okay.
0: Go ahead. You wouldn't know the reference.
1: Okay. She has a hot dog and a diet soda every night. And I just think, let's talk about these people.
0: Genetics. It's genetics. That's incredible.
1: Well, I want to be like her, Reed.
0: A hot dog and a diet soda every night?
1: When I'm that age, maybe.
0: It's, you know, we can work out, we can eat right, we can do this stuff.
1: I don't know what to say to that.
0: Well, I'm thinking about that hot dog I had at that one place.
1: Oh.
0: That you almost banished me from our room forever.
1: We don't need to talk about that.
0: That hit my mind. I was like, I don't know if that's relevant to the story.
1: No,
0: but,
1: it's not, Reed.
0: Yeah, but you know, good for her. But it's just, it's in the genes, kids.
1: Okay.
0: You either get lucky or you don't.
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5: Stage one of a major road improvement project in Wisconsin Dells expected to begin next week. Crews will reconstruct the eastern half of the Dells Parkway from Pilgrim Drive to Highway 13. The stretch between Highway A and Lake Avenue will have one lane open for southbound traffic only. The segment of the project expected to wrap up in June. More improvements are slated to be made at the Community Market area in downtown Reedsburg, currently home to the Community Market Pavilion, hosting farmers markets twice a week, but more activities expected next year. Here's Reedsburg Mayor Dave Estes.
6: Second pavilion opposite of the farmer's market and the rest of the work, the gateway for feature for the rest of that area down there, is still scheduled to be

0: begin here this fall. One to the summer, we're kind of held up. Oh, we held up just waiting for the final FEMA approval. Really, really neat project. Taking a little bit longer to get Part B started, as Part A took a little bit to get going as well. But it'll all be done. Hopefully, they can get it wrapped up here this fall. Otherwise, they'll finish up in the spring.
1: Many of the improvements are funded through donations. Holiday weekend fast approaching. Work crews will be pulled off of major road improvement projects beginning tomorrow. In Columbia County, three lanes will be open in each direction on the I-39-90-94 bridge over the Wisconsin River. There will be shifts in lanes and reduced speed limits. Crews will return to the job site on Monday. And the DNR is reminding ATV and UTV riders they'll see more law enforcement officers out for the weekend for their Think Smart Before You Start safety campaign, cracking down on those who drive recklessly. So far this year, there have been more than 30 ATV-UTV fatalities statewide. And some rain off and on for us through the holiday weekend. Now you're up to date. I'm Tom Demeen, Magnum Media News.
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4: Rain and thunderstorms look likely today, with highs in the mid-80s. Storms continue overnight, with close to an inch of rain and lows dipping to 68. That chance of rain lingers tomorrow, adding around half an inch more, with highs again in the mid-80s. Tomorrow night turns partly cloudy, with lows in the upper 60s. Saturday brings some clouds and a high in the low 80s, and Sunday stays partly cloudy with highs near 81.

0: Hey, it's Reed and Chelsea along with you. Our son had his first day of kindergarten yesterday. Chelsea did great. Got the pictures, got all the good stuff. Kindergarten parents kind of hanging around, make sure they're okay. I think these first grade and up parents are like, see ya.
1: We've been counting this day down.
0: Don't let the door hit you on the backside. You know, it's just like, I don't know if that's going to be us next year, but the next big grade is what? Middle school?
1: Yeah.
0: Like after 4K is a big deal. Kindergarten's a big deal. First, second, third, fourth, fifth.
1: I think it's all a big deal, Reed.
0: You're going to be as
1: emotional
0: in your feelings with the first grade?
1: I don't know.
0: Yeah, I don't think so.
1: When they both go off to elementary school together, both of the kids, that might.
0: Okay. But yeah, I think middle school, high school, college.
1: Oh my gosh.
0: Those are
1: Reed,
0: the big ones.
1: Slow it down.
0: That, to me, those are, and it's not even sophomore year of high school. You know, it's freshman, senior.
1: Mm-hmm.
0: I think for college, it's freshman year.
1: Yeah.
0: By the time they're a junior, it's a little old hat.
1: Sure.
0: Seventh, I don't know. Middle school is all different for everybody.
1: It's true.

0: Reed and Chelsea with you. I am happy Labor Day weekend is upon us, but it does not feel like Labor Day weekend. We got the same thing next year where you're going to have a late Labor Day.
1: Yeah.
0: See, possibly I thought it would have reset.
1: Starting again.
0: I thought you'd have seven days and then it would completely reset.
1: Oh.
0: And it would be really early. And then we would slowly work our way back up. That's how my brain thought this would work.
1: I don't really know how it works.
0: But I'm happy it's Labor Day weekend, but it just it feels like we're now – I can see – the other day I said – you said your sister put up her fall decorations because her daughter started 4K. School. And I thought, that's weird. Now that Grant's in kindergarten, I'm like, it's fall.
1: Really?
0: I just feel it. It's a routine. It's a
1: rhythm. It's a mindset.
0: Yeah, it's a mindset.
1: Yeah.
0: Eating toast.
1: Even though it doesn't really feel like fall outside.
0: No. I'm eating toast and yogurt with him, just trying to get him to just eat some.
1: Oh, jeepers.
0: But I'm happy it's Labor Day weekend. We're kind of going to try and blend doing some stuff, but...
1: Not too much.
0: We don't want to be worn
1: out.
0: Can't
1: do too much.
0: Next Tuesday, we don't want to be kicking ourselves like, oh my gosh.
1: It's true.
0: So some sort of a balance.

0: Hey, it's Chelsea. He's Reed. Reed, yesterday was the New Heights podcast of the Kelsey brothers. And of course, they talked about some deets from the Travis and Taylor wedding.
1: It's the first one since?
0: I don't know.
1: Maybe just,
0: I don't know.
1: The NDA expire?
0: Oh. Well, Travis can talk about his own wedding.
1: It depends on what the contract says.
0: Really?
1: Sure.
0: Okay, well, we can't go down there.
1: Any good details or...
0: Oh, here we go. Yes, let's get back to what we were talking about. So, Jason said that he really liked the way they structured the wedding. There wasn't the sit-down formal stuff. He didn't really elaborate what that meant. But then he went on to say, quote, "There wasn't a bunch of the speeches. It was just time to party and have fun," end quote.
1: Different style than I did for my speech.
0: Yep. We had quite a few speeches at our wedding. Possibly too long.
1: So, do we have pictures?
0: No.
1: We ever going to get pictures?
0: I don't know.
1: I don't usually feel this way, but aren't these Swifties owed pictures?
0: I agree, Reed. I'm with you.

0: Hey, it's Reed and Chelsea Magnum. Reed, this weekend, the Badger football team is set to take on Lambeau Field. Guess what's happening in February? The Badger hockey team is going to go to Lambeau for a frozen tundra face-off where the women's hockey team and men's hockey team will play at Lambeau.
1: This is really awesome.
0: Yes. This is the first time in like 20 years.
1: Would you go with me? I mean, that's pretty memorable.
0: Yeah.
1: You know, they did this kind of thing at Camp Randall, I don't matter how many years ago.
0: Really?
1: And in the bowels of the Kohl Center around the locker rooms, they have amazing, like, I don't know if they were drone shots at the time, but like these great pictures of this.
0: Mm-hmm.
1: I got to say this too. I think the Packers are trying to make a little money. And I'm here for it.
0: You think so?
1: I think they're just trying to, I think you're seeing this with Camp Randall hosting concerts. I think you're seeing the Packers just doing more concerts, doing more of this stuff. I mean, the Lambeau game against Notre Dame, that was scheduled like a long time ago.
0: Sure.
1: But I just, I like that Lambeau's being, you know, opened up for more than 8 or 9 home games plus playoffs. Like, I think that's really cool.
0: So the women's team will be facing Ohio State, which is always...
1: Those outdoor games can get a little interesting with the ice quality, though.

0: And that's a huge matchup for women's hockey, so.
1: And the men's team will be taking on Michigan.
0: I was going to guess Michigan.
1: So this is the first you're seeing
0: this? The first I'm seeing this, but I was going to guess Michigan just because that would make sense for Lambeau. That is really cool, Chels. I think you and I
1: will be there.
0: We should consider.

0: Hey, it's Natalie. Happy Thursday. Hope you guys are having a great day. Looking forward to tomorrow. It's Friday. Then we'll kick off the weekend with a three-day weekend celebrating Labor Day. So, woohoo, we're almost there.
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6: 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Crowley raised property taxes in Milwaukee County.
11: Crowley recommends increasing the property tax levy.

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2: Oh, absolutely.
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5: Rain becomes increasingly likely through midday. Thunder can't be ruled out. Highs in the mid-80s. Tonight brings showers and thunderstorms with about an inch of accumulation. Lows back to the upper 60s. That chance of showers lingers tomorrow, accumulation tapering to about half an inch, highs again in the mid 80s. Tomorrow night turns partly cloudy, lows once more in the upper 60s. Heading into the weekend, expect a mix of sun and clouds, highs in the low 80s.

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0: Hey, it's Natalie. So, Clue from 1985 was one of Tim Curry's best love films. And I don't know if you guys remember this, but there were three endings. And the three different endings showed different people as killers. They were shown in different theaters. So, people got different endings depending on what theater they're in. But here's something you may not know. There was actually a fourth ending that was scrapped in which Tim Curry's character, the butler, was the killer. And people, now that he has passed, are calling for that to be released. They really want to see it. So, yeah, I mean, I think as a tribute to him, they should. By the way, Tim Curry's cause of death was revealed as coronary artery disease.
1: Be careful if you are a driver trying to get yourself to work. Remember that passing a bus with its stop sign out is really ill-advised. It's ticketable, it's dangerous. Caution anytime you're around a school bus. They have pretty predictable routes, especially if you are on the same route they are every day. You kind of know where they're going to go. It's full of some pretty precious cargo.
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3: 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Stage one of a major road improvement project in

0: Wisconsin Dells expected to begin next week on the Dells Parkway. Work expected to begin this fall on improvements to the community market in downtown Reedsburg. We'll talk with Mayor Dave Estes. Labor Day weekend coming up. Road construction projects on the interstate will go on hiatus, including one in Columbia County. And the DNR is reminding ATV and UTV riders they'll see more law enforcement officers out this weekend.
1: 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It's the South Central Conference opener for the Wisconsin Dells Chiefs as they travel to Waupun. 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
2: Rain becomes increasingly likely through midday. Thunder can't be ruled out. Highs in the mid-80s. Tonight brings showers and thunderstorms with about an inch of accumulation. Lows back to the upper 60s. That chance of showers lingers tomorrow, accumulation tapering to about half an inch, highs again in the mid-80s. Tomorrow night turns partly cloudy, lows once more in the upper 60s. Heading into the weekend, expect a mix of sun and clouds, highs in the low 80s.

Hey, it's Natalie. So every time the month changes, I'm always like, oh my gosh, where did that month go? But on the flip side, I'm also like, okay, this is a great time for a fresh start, right? Well, a post on social media is going viral where someone says, it's kind of dumb that months are different lengths. 365 should be divided into five equal months of 73 days each. Could you imagine if a month was 73 days? And then they say they would be called Jebruary, Maypril, Jogist, Socktober, and December. The comments on this post, hysterical. Someone said, my birthday is now Jogist 43rd. Another person said, Socktober sounds lit, but wake me up when Socktober ends hits different. And my other favorite comment, reading this made me realize that I'm not using my brain to its full potential. I'm sorry I'm here.

0: Hey, it's Natalie. Labor Day is coming up. It's always the first Monday in September. It's been that way for 132 years. And surprisingly, a lot of people don't know what Labor Day is. So 18% of people in a new poll wrongly believe that it's meant to commemorate the founding of labor unions. 9% thought it was the official start of autumn. 6% thought it was meant to celebrate the signing of the U.S. Constitution. And 4% thought it honors the end of World War II. It's really not as deep as some of those. It's just about celebrating the contributions and achievements of American workers. So everybody out there working, celebrate you. 61% of people got that right. So as Labor Day approaches, celebrate all that you have achieved within your job this year. You know, even the little wins.
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2: 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It's ticketable. It's dangerous.

0: Caution, anytime you're around a school bus, they have pretty predictable routes, especially if you are on the same route they are every day. You kind of know where they're going to go. It's full of some pretty precious cargo.
1: Checkered Flag in Reedsburg wishes all students, teachers, and administration to have a safe and happy upcoming school year. 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
2: Work on a major road improvement project in Wisconsin Dells, slated to begin next week. Stage one of a multi-stage project on the Dells Parkway between Pilgrim Drive and Highway 13. The stretch of the parkway between Highway A and Lake Avenue will have one lane open for southbound traffic only. A detour will be posted. The first stage of the project should be done by June. More amenities will soon be coming to the community market in downtown Reedsburg at the corner of Main and Webb. Currently, the site of the community market pavilion, which hosts twice weekly farmers markets, but more improvements slated to begin soon, according to Reedsburg Mayor Dave Estes.
3: Second pavilion opposite of the farmers market, and the rest of the work, the gateway for feature for the rest of that area down there, is still scheduled to be begin here this fall. One of the summer, we're kind of held up just waiting for the final FEMA approval. Really, really neat project. Taking a little bit longer to get Part B started, as Part A took a little bit to get going as well. But it'll all be done. Hopefully, they can get it wrapped up here this fall. Otherwise, they'll finish up in the spring.
2: Much of the funding for the parks improvement have been made through anonymous donations. Labor Day weekend is almost upon us. The DOT will be pulling back work crews beginning tomorrow afternoon through the weekend on interstate projects. In Columbia County, three lanes remain open in each direction on the I-39-90-94 bridge over the Wisconsin River just south of Portage. There are lane shifts and reduced speed limits. That project should be done by the spring of 2028. And the DNR has begun its Labor Day weekend Think Smart Before You Start safety campaign for ATVs and UTVs. So far this year, there have been more than 30 fatalities involving ATVs and UTVs statewide. There'll be an increase in trail patrolling. And rain a possibility each day through the holiday weekend. Now you're up to date. I'm Tom Demeen, Magnum Media News.
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10: Rain becomes increasingly likely through midday. Thunder can't be ruled out. Highs in the mid-80s. Tonight brings showers and thunderstorms with about an inch of accumulation. Lows back to the upper 60s. That chance of showers lingers tomorrow. Accumulation tapering to about half an inch. Highs again in the mid-80s. Tomorrow night turns partly cloudy. Lows once more in the upper 60s. Heading into the weekend, expect a mix of sun and clouds. Highs in the low 80s.

0: 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You can enjoy 1800s style food, games and fun, competitions, demonstrations, live music. 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
1: They say the holy water's watered down, and this town's lost its faith. Our colors will fade eventually, so if our time is running out, day after day, we'll make the mundane a masterpiece. Oh my, my, oh my, my love, I take one look at you, you're taking me.

0: Hey, it's Natalie. Well, the full cast of Dancing with the Stars has been announced. Season 35 will premiere on the 15th on ABC and Disney Plus. And here are your celebrities: Julia Stiles, Jenna Dewan, who is actually a professional dancer, which is kind of crazy. Tatiana Ali from The Fresh Prince of Bel-Air, Taylor Hanson from, of course, the boy band Hanson, Paralympic gold medalist Ezra Freck, figure skating Olympic gold medalist Amber Glenn, podcaster and comedian Connor Wood, Sarah Jane Nader from the reality series Love Thy Nader, Tyler Cameron from The Bachelorette season 15, Chef Giada De Laurentiis, Harry Shum Jr. from Glee and Grey's Anatomy, Connor Levitt from The Secret Lives of Mormon Wives, Guillermo Rodriguez from Jimmy Kimmel Live, Maura Higgins from Love Island and Traitors, Sierra Miller from Summer House, and Jackson Olsen from the Savannah Bananas. I'm going to give my prediction. I think it's going to be Jackson Olsen, just because he brings the entertainment.
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5: A hike in property taxes.
6: Property taxes statewide saw the largest increase in more than three decades.
2: That's Democrat David Crowley's plan. Crowley and the Democrats seem more interested in raising taxes to fund fraud than fight fraud. Crowley raised property taxes in Milwaukee County.
7: Crowley recommends increasing the property tax levy.
2: David Crowley even wants to expand the fraud-ridden state Medicaid program.
8: Are you in favor of expanding Medicaid?
9: Oh, absolutely.
2: The David Crowley plan. 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
10: Rain becomes increasingly likely through midday. Thunder can't be ruled out. Highs in the mid-80s. Tonight brings showers and thunderstorms with about an inch of accumulation. Lows back to the upper 60s. That chance of showers lingers tomorrow. Accumulation tapering to about half an inch. Highs again in the mid-80s. Tomorrow night turns partly cloudy, lows once more in the upper 60s. Heading into the weekend, expect a mix of sun and clouds, highs in the low 80s.

Hey, it's Natalie. Could you imagine being 12 years old and knowing that you have your entire future lined up for you? The Detroit Tigers have made a $4 million pre-agreement with a 12-year-old Dominican kid named Kevin Sosa. Apparently, he's already that good at baseball, but he legally can't sign with them until he's 16. So, I mean, he's got his career set up for him, and he's only 12. That is crazy. And pretty amazing. I mean, my kid is 13 and she is just like, you know, my little teenager. Can't even imagine her having a career at this point in her life. That's crazy. We were

0: Hey, it's Natalie, and coming up, your Hollywood headlines. We'll be talking about Ariana Grande's choice of footwear for her last shows and why it was a necessity. Diddy getting out of prison a little bit early, and a beloved Disney star has passed away. We just keep losing our favorite celebrities. I've got details on the way.
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5: Stage one of a major road improvement project in Wisconsin Dells expected to begin next week. Crews will reconstruct the eastern half of the Dells Parkway from Pilgrim Drive to Highway 13. The stretch between Highway A and Lake Avenue will have one lane open for southbound traffic only. The segment of the project expected to wrap up in June. More improvements are slated to be made at the community market area.

0: area in downtown Reedsburg, currently home to the Community Market Pavilion, hosting farmers markets twice a week, but more activities expected next year. Here's Reedsburg Mayor Dave Estes.
1: Second pavilion opposite of the farmers market, and the rest of the work, the gateway for feature for the rest of that area down there, is still scheduled to be begin here this fall. One to the summer, we're kind of held up. Oh, we held up just waiting for the final FEMA approval. Really, really neat project. Take a little bit longer to get Part B started, as Part A took a little bit to get going as well. But it'll all be done. Hopefully, they can get it wrapped up here this fall. Otherwise, they'll finish up in the spring.
0: Many of the improvements are funded through donations. Holiday weekend fast approaching. Work crews will be pulled off of major road improvement projects beginning tomorrow. In Columbia County, three lanes will be open in each direction on the I-39-90-94 bridge over the Wisconsin River. There will be shifts in lanes and reduced speed limits. Crews will return to the job site on Monday. And the DNR is reminding ATV and UTV riders they'll see more law enforcement officers out for the weekend for their Think Smart Before You Start safety campaign, cracking down on those who drive recklessly. So far this year, there have been more than 30 ATV-UTV fatalities statewide. And some rain off and on for us through the holiday weekend. Now you're up to date. I'm Tom Demeen, Magnum Media News.
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5: Rain becomes increasingly likely through midday. Thunder can't be ruled out, highs in the mid-80s. Tonight brings showers and thunderstorms with about an inch of accumulation, lows back to the upper 60s. That chance of showers lingers tomorrow, accumulation tapering to about half an inch, highs again in the mid-80s. Tomorrow night turns partly cloudy, lows once more in the upper 60s. Heading into the weekend, expect a mix of sun and clouds, highs in the low 80s.

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The Wisconsin State Red, White, and Moo Cow Chip Throw is happening in Sauk Prairie this weekend, tomorrow and Saturday at Merriam Park at Grand Avenue and First Street in Prairie du Sac. 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

0: Hey, it's Natalie, and here are your Hollywood headlines. Ariana Grande explained to her fans that she wouldn't be wearing her signature high heels for her last shows because she cut her foot. So instead, she'd be wearing more comfortable footwear, opting for platform Uggs with knee-high leg warmers that matched, and people are obsessed with it. It might actually be the next it thing. Well, Diddy is getting out of prison a little sooner than expected again. His release date has been moved up more than 2 weeks. He's now scheduled to leave federal prison on February 5th of 2028. His date has bounced around several times since his prison fight, so this latest change is actually good news for him. And Carla Jeffrey, who played Bree in the Zombies franchise after starting her acting career as a child on shows like iCarly and Good Luck Charlie, passed away at the age of 33 on Tuesday, according to a statement shared on her official Instagram account. Details surrounding her cause of death have not been disclosed, leading to an outpouring of grief and disbelief across social media. And there you go. Those are your Hollywood headlines.
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3: Rain becomes increasingly likely through midday. Thunder can't be ruled out. Highs in the mid-80s. Tonight brings showers and thunderstorms with about an inch of accumulation. Lows back to the upper 60s. That chance of showers lingers tomorrow. Accumulation tapering to about half an inch. Highs again in the mid-80s. Tomorrow night turns partly cloudy, lows once more in the upper 60s. Heading into the weekend, expect a mix of sun and clouds, highs in the low 80s.

Hey, it's Natalie. If you've got a Mustang, listen up. Ford has issued a recall for nearly 150,000 Mustangs due to a wiring harness ground connection failure that could cause a loss of drive power. This recall affects the 2024 Mustang models.

0: Here we go.
1: Hey, it's Natalie. I am so proud of myself. I've actually made plans for this weekend. It is Labor Day weekend. You know, so often I spend my weekends just doing laundry because I have fun guilt, basically. There's so many things I could be doing, so I feel guilty when I go out and have some fun. But I am planning some fun. We're going to hang out with some friends and have a good time with them, friends that we haven't seen in a while, and might go to the movies as well. Of course, I'll probably do laundry also.

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There's all kinds of activities going on. Of course, the carnival rides, parade, tons of stuff. Get all the details.

0: Hey, it's Natalie, and here's what to watch tonight. You've got the second season premiere of Chad Powers on Hulu. If you haven't watched the show, totally recommend it. The streaming premiere of Scary Movie on Paramount Plus. The second season premiere of The Gentlemen is on Netflix. Episode 7 of Stewart Fails to Save the Universe on HBO Max. 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And the Jeopardy Masters semifinals on ABC.
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1: Millions of dollars in Medicaid fraud.
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3: Two women are accused of defrauding Wisconsin Medicaid.
1: Millions of dollars in property tax increases.
4: A hike in property taxes.
5: Property taxes statewide saw the largest increase in more than three decades.
1: That's Democrat David Crowley's plan. Crowley and the Democrats seem more interested in raising taxes to fund fraud than fight fraud. Crowley raised property taxes in Milwaukee County.
6: Crowley recommends increasing the property tax levy.
1: David Crowley even wants to expand the fraud-ridden state Medicaid program.
7: Are you in favor of expanding Medicaid?
8: Oh, absolutely.
1: The David Crowley plan. Higher property taxes, more Medicaid fraud. 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
9: Rain becomes increasingly likely through midday. Thunder can't be ruled out. Highs in the mid-80s. Tonight brings showers and thunderstorms with about an inch of accumulation. Lows back to the upper 60s. That chance of showers lingers tomorrow. Accumulation tapering to about half an inch. Highs again in the mid-80s. Tomorrow night turns partly cloudy, lows once more in the upper 60s. Heading into the weekend, expect a mix of sun and clouds, highs in the low 80s.

Hey, it's Natalie. I'm getting out of here for today. I'll catch you guys again tomorrow. And tomorrow is Friday, so we will kick off your 3-day weekend together.

0: B102 and 98.5 Pink. That is Get the Party Started. Happy Thursday. Jesse Guerin on the air. And if you're out and about today, you probably want to take the umbrella with you. I'll share all the details on why with a look at your forecast coming your way in about 2.5 minutes. Also, music coming up from Rihanna. The Romantics, how about some Steve Winwood? And after the break, I have a song that was written by Burt Bacharach back in the 60s, but it didn't become a top 10 hit until a new wave group covered it in the 80s. Think you know what it is? You'll find out when I play that next. 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
1: Rain becomes increasingly likely through midday. Thunder can't be ruled out. Highs in the mid-80s. Tonight brings showers and thunderstorms with about an inch of accumulation. Lows back to the upper 60s. That chance of showers lingers tomorrow, accumulation tapering to about half an inch, highs again in the mid-80s. Tomorrow night turns partly cloudy, lows once more in the upper 60s. Heading into the weekend, expect a mix of sun and clouds, highs in the low 80s.

B102 and 98.5. Jesse Guerin here. And you know, there is something about Labor Day weekend in Wisconsin where you can almost smell somebody else's grill before you have even decided what you are making. So I've got to ask you, if you could put only one thing on the grill this weekend, what are you picking? For me, this is where Wisconsin makes the decision harder than it needs to be. Brats feel almost mandatory. Burgers are easy. Corn on the cob belongs there. And somebody always has some elaborate thing wrapped in bacon that suddenly makes your perfectly good brat look like you didn't even try. The reason I was thinking about this is there's a new Labor Day grilling survey looking at what people around the country throw on the grill. And some states are getting adventurous. Alaska has moose burgers. Florida has gator. South Dakota has pheasant. Colorado, Rocky Mountain oysters, which, if you're unfamiliar, are not oysters. And I feel like that's information you deserve before somebody hands you the plate. The funny thing is, I don't think Wisconsin needs to get fancy with this. Give us a grill, something cold to drink, a few people we like, and enough food that everyone says, oh, we made way too much. Because in Wisconsin, that's not a cooking mistake. That's meal prep for Monday. B102 and 98.5.

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And you know, every once in a while, I think it'd be fun to go back and experience life in the 1800s for approximately 3 hours. How long do you honestly think you would last living in the 1800s? Because starting tomorrow, you can get a little taste of it without permanently surrendering indoor plumbing. Yeah, the Baraboo River Rendezvous runs tomorrow through Sunday, September.

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3: 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Crowley raised property taxes in Milwaukee County.
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13: Rain and thunderstorms move in this afternoon. Highs in the mid-80s, south winds near 10 miles per hour. That activity continues tonight, dropping about a quarter inch of rain, lows near 70. Showers remain possible tomorrow, close to another quarter inch expected, highs in the upper 80s. Skies turn partly cloudy tomorrow night, low in the upper 60s. Then Saturday brings mostly cloudy skies with a high in the low 80s.

B102 and 98.5. And you know, I love holidays where we're all completely committed to celebrating, even if we're a little fuzzy on what we are celebrating. Quick question, no Googling. What is Labor Day actually for? I know. You know this. It's one of those questions where the answer is sitting somewhere in your brain next to an old locker combination and the name of your seventh grade science teacher. Labor Day is meant to honor the contributions of American workers. And the reason I'm bringing this up is a survey found only about 6 in 10 people knew that. But here's a number I trust completely. 64% said every weekend should be 3 days long. Finally, a national issue bringing people together. And I love that Labor Day is supposed to be a break from work, because another part of the survey found only about 30% of people plan to go easy on chores, which feels very on brand for Wisconsin. We get a day off from work and immediately think, great, I can finally clean the garage. That's adulthood, though, isn't it? As a kid, a three-day weekend meant freedom. As an adult, it means you finally got time to go to the hardware store twice. B102 and 98.5.

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0: B102 and 98.5, Lord with Royals. She just played one of the first major festivals of its size to be powered almost entirely by clean energy technology. Pretty cool idea. And apparently a glimpse at what the future of big music festivals could look like. Jesse Guerin on the air. If you're getting ready to leave work right now, this might be one of those times of the day where you check the sky before deciding what you're going to do tonight. I'll have your complete forecast in about 2 minutes. Also, music on the way from BB Rexha with Florida Georgia Line, Prince, Kelly Clarkson, and more, including a song after the break, an 80s song inspired by one night the lead singer spent with an ex he knew he probably shouldn't have gone back to. He turned that questionable decision into a number one record. Think you know what it is? Find out when I play that next. 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
2: Rain and thunderstorms move in this afternoon. Highs in the mid-80s, south winds near 10 miles per hour. That activity continues tonight, dropping about a quarter inch of rain, lows near 70. Showers remain possible tomorrow, close to another quarter inch expected, highs in the upper 80s. Skies turn partly cloudy tomorrow night, low in the upper 60s. Then Saturday brings mostly cloudy skies with a high in the low 80s.

B102 and 98.5. So I saw a ranking that says Wisconsin is the 16th most fun state in the United States. And my first reaction was 16? If somebody has never been to Wisconsin and you had one day to convince them this state is fun, where are you taking them? Because I think that's the problem with ranking fun. What counts? Are we talking the Dells? Door County, a Badger game, a Packers weekend, state parks, summer festivals, a Friday fish fry, a supper club where the relish tray shows up and nobody under 30 understands why we're all excited about raw vegetables. This ranking put Wisconsin at number 16. Minnesota came in at 9. Illinois, number 3. Michigan was 19. And I don't know. I feel like Wisconsin's strength is that our fun is sneaky. We don't always have to build a giant attraction around it. Sometimes it's a lake, a folding chair, somebody's cooler, and a person you barely know saying, "You want a brat?" That's Wisconsin hospitality right there. Maybe we're the only the 16th most fun state because nobody gave us extra credit for turning a gas station stop into a food destination, if you know what I mean. B102 and 98.5.

0: 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And you know, there are certain Wisconsin traditions that are almost impossible to explain to somebody from another state. This is definitely one of them. How far do you think you could throw a cow chip? You can find out starting tomorrow at the Wisconsin State Cow Chip Throw in Prairie du Sac. It runs tomorrow and Saturday at Marion Park with live music, food, arts and crafts, kids activities, a 5K and 10K, and the Tournament of Chips Parade at noon on Saturday. 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I still want to meet the person who first looked at a cow chip and thought, you know what we should do with that? 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
3: 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Cross country, Baraboo competed at an invitational in DeForest yesterday. The boys, the team champ, Will Betcher, first individually. For the girls, a third place finish. Mackenzie Doherty placed 12th. Baraboo runs at an invitational in Verona on Saturday. Wisconsin Dells at the Lodi Invitational. It's week three of the high school football season. Conference play around the area. In the Mississippi Valley Conference, it's Reedsburg at La Crosse Central, Baraboo at Toma, also La Crosse Logan at Sparta, Holman at Onalaska. In the South Central, Wisconsin Dells heads to Waupun, Mauston at Nakusa, Adams Friendship at Ripon, Berlin at Wautoma. In the Capital Conference, Portage, a first-year member of the league, will be at home with Jefferson, Lodi at home with Columbus, Lakeside Lutheran at Lake Mills, Whitewater against Edgerton. In the Scenic Bluffs, it's Hillsboro at Bangor, Royal at Nisida, Ithaca Weston at New Lisbon. Tonight, Cashton at Brookwood. Hometown baseball has reached the championship round this weekend. Tonight in the Night League, it's Verona at home with Evansville. In the Sunday League this Sunday, Verona will be at home with Ashton. The Brewers upended the Cubs last night, 9-5.

0: 5 the final. Jack Centurio with 4 hits, including a round tripper, scoring twice. Christian Yelich, 2 hits with 2 runs scored. Cooper Pratt, William Contreras, Andrew Vaughn, 2 hits apiece. Joey Ortiz with 2 RBI. Jojo Romero gets the win in relief. Tonight on 97.3 FM and AM 1400, it's the Brewers and Cubs at 5:40. 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
1: 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Crowley and the Democrats seem more interested in raising taxes to fund fraud than fight fraud. Crowley raised property taxes in Milwaukee County.
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B102 and 98.5. You know what I think is one of the great Wisconsin Labor Day traditions? Sitting in traffic with a car full of stuff, wondering why everybody else apparently decided to leave at exactly the same time you did. Are you somebody who tries to beat holiday traffic, or do you

just leave whenever you're ready and accept your fate. Because I always think I'm going to outsmart somebody, right? I'll leave a little earlier, take a different route. Maybe I've discovered some secret window of time nobody else knows about. And then you get on the interstate and realize, nope, they all had the same idea. The reason I was thinking about this is Labor Day weekend is pretty much here, and this could be a busy one on the roads. The National Traffic Forecast says the biggest rush should be today, right around now, actually, after work hours, and then again during the day tomorrow. Today's roughest stretch is expected to last until 7 o'clock and tomorrow between noon and 8. Here in Wisconsin, you can probably picture exactly what that means. People heading north for one last weekend at the cabin. Of course, families in the Dells, campers, boats, somebody with four bikes hanging off the back of the SUV. All of us collectively discovering the same stretch of I-90-94. Coming home Labor Day could be busy too, especially on Monday between the hours of 2 and 5. So if you're driving somewhere this weekend, maybe leave yourself a little extra time if you can, because nothing says relaxing three-day weekend in Wisconsin quite like spending the first hour of it staring at the back of somebody else's pontoon boat. B-102 and 98.5.

0: B102 and 98.5. Phil Collins, A Groovy Kind of Love. You know, Phil is going back to where his solo career began. His landmark debut album, Face Value, getting a new expanded edition later this month with demos, live recordings, and some previously unreleased material included. Jesse Guerin on the air, and you probably want to skip the grill outside this evening. I'm going to share details on why in about 90 seconds. Also, music on the way from the Motels. How about some George Michael? Timbaland with One Republic. And after the break, I'm going to take it back to 2022. One from Harry Styles off his critically acclaimed album, Harry's House. That's heading your way next. B102 and 98.5.
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4: Rain and thunderstorms grow increasingly likely tonight, with about a quarter inch possible and lows near 70. That slight chance of rain and thunderstorms lingers into tomorrow, again with close to a quarter inch expected and highs near 88. Tomorrow night turns partly cloudy, with lows in the upper 60s. Saturday looks mostly cloudy, topping out in the low 80s. Then Sunday brings a mix of clouds, highs near 81, and overnight lows dipping into the low 60s.

0: B102 and 98.5 Faith Hill. That is Breathe. I'm Jesse Guerin. And if you're planning to do anything outside this evening, well, you may want to keep an eye on the sky. I'll have a complete look at your forecast in about 3.5 minutes. Also, music on the way from Bon Jovi. How about Disney star turned recording artist Freya Sky? I've got one from her within minutes. Some Lady Gaga. And we're going to take it back to the year 2000. After the break, a song that peaked at number 4 on the Billboard Hot 100, and it was a track off the NSYNC album No Strings Attached, and it also was nominated for Record of the Year at the Grammys. Think you know what it is? You'll find out when I play that next. 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
4: Sharing the message of dairy. Hello, I'm Megan Grebner with Healthy Living on Brownfield. While state fair season has mostly wrapped up, the events provide opportunities for agricultural groups to connect directly with consumers. Ashley Larson, manager of programs and partnerships with Midwest Dairy, says there's been plenty of information to share about the benefits of dairy.
5: Nutrition is obviously one of our key messages with dairy and how it's so healthy and great for us. Where Tracy was saying we have the largest classroom activations and then the milking, we tie in nutritional messaging with that as well. Really focusing on the high protein aspect of dairy where you're getting your protein and it's keeping you fuller longer. Of course, calcium is a huge benefit of dairy. So we add that in and how it's good to help with for the kids when they come through, good to help with their bones, the strongness of their bones, and just to help keep them healthy as they're being active in school and activities.
4: She tells Brownfield it's an opportunity to focus on different elements of messaging.
5: On our boards outside the milking parlor on the key aspects with nutrition, the essential nutrients it's providing as well, like I said, that protein and calcium, but just all the benefit you are getting from it.
4: It's estimated that about 10 million visitors annually attend the 20 to 30 largest state fairs across the country. I'm Megan Grebner with Healthy Living on Brownfield.
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10: Rain and thunderstorms grow increasingly likely tonight, with about a quarter inch possible and lows near 70. That slight chance of rain and thunderstorms lingers into tomorrow, again with close to a quarter inch expected and highs near 88. Tomorrow night turns partly cloudy, with lows in the upper 60s. Saturday

0: B102 and 98.5, Lady Gaga. That is The Edge of Glory. I'm Jesse Guerin, wrapping up my time. Some good music still to come, though. Alanis Morissette, Human League, one from Selena, and more. Enjoy the rest of your Thursday. I will talk to you tomorrow. 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
1: You played it cool and I played it dumb. 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

0: Hey, it's Sarah with you. College hockey is heading back to Titletown. For the first time in over 20 years, the iconic Lambeau Field is hosting the Travel Wisconsin Frozen Tundra Face-Off on Saturday, September 20th of next year. It'll be a doubleheader as Wisconsin women's hockey battles rival Ohio State, followed by the Badger men taking on Michigan in the outdoor Frozen Tundra. 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Sounds pretty interesting. I didn't know that they ever did that there. So something interesting to watch, I would think.
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11: Rain and thunderstorms grow increasingly likely tonight, with about a quarter inch possible and lows near 70. That slight chance of rain and thunderstorms lingers into tomorrow, again with close to a quarter inch expected and highs near 88. Tomorrow night turns partly cloudy, with lows in the upper 60s. Saturday looks mostly cloudy, topping out in the low 80s. Then Sunday brings a mix of clouds, highs near 81, and overnight lows dipping into the low 60s.

Hey, it's Sarah with you. Well, I just had a teeth cleaning appointment this week, and keeping your teeth clean has all kinds of benefits that go beyond the aesthetics of your pearly whites. Dental health is associated with improved cardiovascular health, fertility, and lower risk of diabetes. I had a clean bill of health as far as my teeth go. And here's one more way your daily brushing habit can boost your overall wellness. Do it while standing on one foot. An example of habit stacking, brushing your teeth while balancing can help with neuromuscular control and brain health. So that's pretty cool. And I would think an easy thing to add to your routine. I've also heard that about like blow drying your hair or putting on makeup.

0: Hey, it's Sarah with you. Well, with how warm it's been over the past couple of weeks, I'm thinking that the electric bill is going to be high again. Hopefully we get a little relief because it is fall. And by the end of the month, we're supposed to lose about 10 degrees. It's astronomical fall or meteorological fall. I don't remember which one. It's one of those. I talked about it at the beginning of the week. Or at the end of the month, one of those happens. But one of them has already happened. Anyway, by the end of the month, we're supposed to lose about 10 degrees. So hopefully we can turn off our air conditioning and, give it a rest until we need to turn the heat on.
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6: Rain and thunderstorms grow increasingly likely tonight, with about a quarter inch possible and lows near 70. That slight chance of rain and thunderstorms lingers into tomorrow, again with close to a quarter inch expected and highs near 88. Tomorrow night turns partly cloudy, with lows in the upper 60s. Saturday looks mostly cloudy, topping out in the low 80s. Then Sunday brings a mix of clouds, highs near 81, and overnight lows dipping into the low 60s.

Are you planning your next road trip? Hey, it's Sarah. One traveler visited all 50 states and revealed the top 7 tourist traps to skip. Times Square, Mount Rushmore, and the Four Corners Monument made the list, along with Key West's southernmost point, which is basically just a statue. Instead of the Las Vegas Strip, she says hit Fremont Street for half the price. I agree with that one. Skip Bourbon Street for the Frenchman Street in New Orleans. And unless you love insane crowds, avoid Salem, Massachusetts anytime in October.